all of me. Why not take all of me, babe? Yes, can't you see? 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Bye bye, said your goodbye. 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Oh, how can I go on, dear, without you? 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

0: 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Officially named Ganga.
1: Herb is more important to the people who don't accept it yet, because that is the reality. I mean, it's not selling selling something that you crave, but you take it in your sense and say, herb is a plant.